0: Every song is great.
1: I know who I want to take me home.
0: What's next?
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The Beatles on Legend 102.9, Sunny and Hayes, 7:12 on a Tuesday morning. It's already 21 degrees. We're heading for 33 with a humidex of 43. You know, Ryan, in situations like this, I'm always kind of curious about the people who have to work outside in this weather. And we'd love to hear from you, 905-645-5483.

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11: 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When the cap simply cannot clash with her manicure. 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

Legend 1029. There's Colin James in 5 long years. It's 220. It is hot. Tuesday afternoon. It's Darren with you. Humidex of 44 right now in Hamilton. And I think one of the themes on the show is going to be with the holiday tomorrow. And I was out and about this morning. Things were busy, right? With a lot of things closed up tomorrow. And I also have a feeling restaurants, you know, your delis that have the ready-made food are probably going to be pretty busy today as well, because you don't want to really be turning on your stove if you don't have to, right, with the heat. And on that note, here we go into a food conversation. Like a lot of you on social media, I'm sure, on my Instagram feed, I follow a lot of restaurants from all over the world. I think it's just great to see what people are doing. Ay, ay, ay, oof. I just saw this one place that did a chicken parm sandwich. And then I was thinking, you can probably get a chicken parm sandwich many places in Hamilton. I'm thinking, like, I don't know, I'm sure Sweet Paradise would have one. I mean, the list goes on and on, but there is something about a nice chicken parm sandwich. And you get I haven't had one in such a long time. I got to get my stomach ready if I'm going down the chicken parm route. But you get it, and I like it when they just crisp up that bun a little bit, put a little bit of fresh mozz on it. Oh,

Legend 1029, Georgia Satellites. Keep your hands to yourself on this Tuesday afternoon. It's Darren with you. And the show brought to you by TS Law, personal injury lawyers. Listen, if an accident, injury, or disability strikes, now more than ever, you need someone you can trust. You need TS Law because TS Law is trusted success. I was just talking about watching a video of a nice chicken parm sandwich and where to get one. Frank says Big D14os has them. Yes, I figured they did. And then David and Len. And you know what? I was right by this place today. The best chicken parm is at Parm Bros on Barton Street. Well, if you have Parm in your title, you better. Yeah, Parm Bros on Barton, like kind of right by Ottawa. I was just down there today getting a little hair cleanup at Hendry's from my barber, Paige Roberts, who's wonderful. Too bad I didn't have chicken parm on the brain then. I could have just pulled in. But respect. Love doing the local shout-outs. Text line 905-645-5483. 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

Legend 1029, there's Brand Van 3000 at 423. And it's Darren with you. I was just thinking, this was a few years ago now. This was like before the pandemic. And it was.